Richard Huskisson on the 80s at 8 with Queen and David Bowie, taking us back to 1981 and Under Pressure, the first year of a world without John Lennon, whose death was actually a heavy influence on David Bowie when he made that song. Now, many years later, John Lennon would get awarded a posthumous star on the Hollywood Walk of Fame at 1750 Vine Street. You can find John Lennon's name there as of September 30th, 1988. The same year, Rick Astley put out this song, Together Forever.

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Down Under from the Men at Work on the 80s at 8 from 1983. It was September 30th, 1983 that The Big Chill was in theaters and a box office hit with an incredible cast who went on to great success in many other films. Was nominated for 3 Academy Awards, didn't win any. It did, however, win the People's Choice Award at the 8th Toronto International Film Festival. If you've never seen it, it starred Tom Berenger, Glenn Close, Jeff Goldblum, Mary Kay Place, Kevin Kline, Meg Tilly, William Hurt, Joe Beth Williams, and Kevin Costner's wrists. He played the dead friend whose scenes were cut from the film. They might come to regret that choice, as Kevin became a huge star later in the decade, but not in 1983, when Naked Eyes was releasing songs like Always Something There to Remind Me.

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0: October 19th and 20th. Amazing shows in an amazing venue at MeaufordHall.ca. It's oh so sweet. The songs of Gordon Lightfoot. Classic Lightfoot Live. Midland and Barrie, October 16th and 17th. And in Meaford, October 24th. Great entertainment through all the colors of fall. I'm J.D. Moffitt.
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0: Richard Huskinson on the 80s at 8 with Billy Idol and Dancing with Myself from 1982. It was this day in 82 that a show would premiere and make people feel like they were somewhere where everybody knew their name.
1: Have dinner, everybody.
0: Cheers premiered on NBC September 30th, 1982. Go ahead a couple of years and Angela Lansbury would start solving mysteries as an author and amateur detective on CBS when Murder, She Wrote premiered again September 30th, 1984. Same year we got The Cars with Magic.

0: 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It's a day to remember, to reflect, to heal. 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
1: Oh!

Rhythm Is Gonna Get You from Miami Sound Machine out of 1987 on the 80s at 8. Back on this date in 87, Fleetwood Mac would open their Shake the Cage tour in Kansas City, Missouri, but without Lindsey Buckingham. Despite being a key contributor to the album Tango in the Night, which they were touring behind, Buckingham had had a falling out with the group the previous month and was replaced by Billy Burnett and Rick Vito. He didn't return to the group until 1997. Now here's Fleetwood Mac with Dream.

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Richard Huskisson on the 80s at 8 with Don't Forget Me by Glass Tiger from 1986. A very fitting song to wrap up our show today because it is Orange Shirt Day, the National Day for Truth and Reconciliation. We remember Orange Shirt Day because it was historically the day the kids were taken from their families and put in residential schools. For some, all they were given was an outfit, including an orange shirt. That's why you wear one today. And don't forget them. Also, 1986 was the year most of the residential schools in Canada were closed. Not all of them. A couple stayed open until like 97. So this isn't ancient history we're talking about. It's 30, 40 years ago. I'll leave you with that and we can all think about it as I play Maxi Priest in Wild World. The streetlights are on. It's time to go home.

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0: 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We're giving you the chance to jet off to Mexico City to see Bruno Mars. You know what
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0: 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We're giving you the chance to jet off to Mexico City to see Bruno Mars. You know what
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0: 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It's Oh So Sweet, the songs of Gordon Lightfoot. 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I'm J.D. Moffitt.
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0: 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We're giving you the chance to jet off to Mexico City to see Bruno Mars. You know what
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2: Good morning. It's Thursday, October 1st. We'll see showers today with a high of 18. The dollar is currently trading for 70.20 cents US, and I'm Rob Kerwain. Provincial police have provided an update on their search at Wyarton's Blue Water Park. The OPP say the search conducted was related to a historical investigation, and despite a thorough examination, it did not produce any relevant results. There was a significant police presence at Blue Water Park on Tuesday, and an area near a campground office was fenced off as crews were using an excavator to dig into the ground. The OPP say they will not confirm the specific historical investigation out of respect for the family's privacy. Industry Minister Melanie Joly says the government is evaluating all its options after an Ontario steel producer announced hundreds of job cuts this week. Stelco plans to let go of up to 500 workers at its Hamilton and Lake Erie facilities, but the 2024 approval of American company Cleveland-Cliffs taking over Stelco depended on several mandatory five-year commitments. Those included maintaining at least the same number of unionized workers and most non-unionized employees as when the deal was announced. A business lawyer says Ottawa could ask a court to order the company to comply, impose penalties, or even order a sale of the business. Canada will look beyond its traditional U.S. trading relationship as International Trade Minister Maninder Sidhu attends the G20 meeting in Wisconsin. Sidhu is expected to meet with U.S. Trade Representative Jameson Greer, though officials have not publicly shared when. His schedule also includes talks with trade ministers from France, Australia, and Turkey, plus India's representative, as Ottawa promotes Canada as a dependable trading partner. And minimum wage is going up in Ontario today from $17.60 to $17.95 an hour. The government says the increase will benefit more than 700,000 workers across the province. It says the increase helps ensure wages continue to reflect economic conditions while protecting workers and providing businesses with stability. The annual increase is tied to Ontario's Consumer Price Index at 1.9%. In sports, Easton Cowan had a goal and an assist as the Toronto Maple Leafs topped the New York Islanders 2-1 for their first win of the season. Elsewhere in the NHL last night, the Colorado Avalanche opened their season with an 8-4 victory over the Los Angeles Kings, and the Pittsburgh Penguins steamrolled the Philadelphia Flyers 7-0. JD will be keeping you up to date on the weather throughout the morning. 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

6:09 Thursday. We're almost there, aren't we, for the weekend? Good little Thursday ahead, though. Maybe not as rainy as we thought. We'll see how it goes, and rise and shine to it anyway.

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6:18, first thing Thursday. Good morning, rise and shine. Could be a wet one, and they've been calling for it all week, and they're still on track with that thinking. It was a hot one last night. Candidates debate the Meaford Community Center. More on that and the forecast in moments on Lights.

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1: Rainy day Thursday. 100% chance off and on throughout the day. And highs of 19. Sun returns tomorrow. Bit of cloud with it. Cooler. 30% chance of lingering showers and 17 degrees. Sunny Saturday and even cooler. 40% chance. Light showers. Highs of 14. Sun and cloud on Sunday. 40% chance. Light showers. Highs near 16.
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1: 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At Meaford Hall, it's the second show added for the Stampeders, October 19th and 20th. 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It's oh so sweet, the songs of Gordon Lightfoot. Classic Lightfoot Live, Midland and Barrie, October 16th and 17th, and in Meaford, October 24th. Great entertainment through all the colors of fall. I'm J.D. Moffitt.
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6:28. Leafs looked good last night. Better anyway. First win of the season. We'll get you details on how it went down against the Islanders. Madonna's on lights.

So, George and Bay's favorite, Slide 99.3, dark and early, first thing Thursday, Madonna, part of your day. JD here, good to have you along. Good morning. You're like me, you don't stay up too late to see your favorite hockey team in action. It's tough, you know, these late night games. But the NHL is off and running. Colorado looked good last night. 8-4 win over LA. Pittsburgh in the Battle of Pennsylvania. Man, Philadelphia's got work to do. They'll get it going. They play tonight, too. Flyers got beaten by the Penguins 7-0 last night. What other action? Oh, yeah. Toronto Maple Leafs played. 2-1 win over the...

0: Islanders. It's Seattle and the Flames tonight. Edmonton, Vancouver, another showdown. That was a weird one the other night. 6-5 Vancouver. Edmonton seemed to do everything right. But, yeah, there'll be questions through Edmonton for sure for the season. And Thursday night football tonight. Da-da-da-da. Pittsburgh is in Cleveland. We follow sports.
1: 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Oh, my, you're taking me out of the ordinary. And everything in between. South Georgian Bay's favorites. 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
0: 6:33. Good morning. It's a warm one, strangely, this morning to start. But

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1: Rainy day Thursday. 100% chance off and on throughout the day. And highs of 19. Sun returns tomorrow. A bit of cloud with it. Cooler. 30% chance of lingering showers and 17 degrees. Sunny Saturday and even cooler. 40% chance. Light showers. Highs of 14. Sun and cloud on Sunday. 40% chance. Light showers. Highs near 16.
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2: 6:49. Good morning, Rise and Shine. Happy Thursday. It'll be a wet one, but a warmish one. Kesha's on lights.
3: Take me home.

So, George and May's favorites. Okay, okay, I get it. I won't heartbreak your heart. Elton John, Kiki D from Light 99.3, 6:58, 7 o'clock news, sports, weather. Rob Kerwane in for Stacey Englehart this morning. I could certainly warm your heart with the idea of Krispy Kreme donuts. Fundraiser going on locally. And today's the last day to get in your order, so I'm on it. Hope you are, too. Get your details next hour. Plus, the October Challenge. You up for it? I'll let you know what that entails, and I'll join you in it. How's that? Tracy Chapman's on Light. Good morning. Give me

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1: Good morning. It's Thursday, October 1st. We'll see showers today, amount of 5 to 10 millimeters with a high of 18. The dollar is currently trading for 70.20 cents US, and I'm Rob Kerwane. The cost to replace a high-traffic pedestrian bridge inside Owen Sound's Harrison Park is going to be much less than initially anticipated. City Council, during its meeting Monday, passed a recommendation from the Community Services Committee to add additional funds for the Harrison Park Rainbow Bridge replacement to the city's next capital budget update in preparation for undertaking the project in 2027. The arched bridge spans a stream near a path to the main entry area of Harrison Park and has significant damage to its steel structure. It does remain open and is safe for pedestrian use, but city maintenance vehicles can no longer cross it. Prime Minister Mark Carney says the Vancouver area Tawasin First Nation has lost two elders and extends his sympathies to their loved ones after a devastating crash outside a shopping center. Two people died and two others were injured when a pickup truck struck a group of pedestrians outside the Tawasin Mills Mall in Delta. Police believe the crash, ahead of an event marking National Truth and Reconciliation Day, was a result of a medical incident involving the driver. An Ontario Conservative MP has announced he will resign at the end of the current fall parliamentary sitting. The MP for Parry Sound Muskoka, Scott Aitchison, says after 30 years of public life, he plans to explore other opportunities. He ran for the party leadership in 2022, losing to Pierre Poilievre, and has served as the opposition's housing critic. That could make him the 12th MP to resign since January. Nine sections of provincial highways now have a speed limit of 110 kilometers per hour. The Ontario government raised speed limits from 100 kilometers per hour in a summer of speed limit increases. That includes sections of roadway on highways 400, 401, 403, 407, and 417. The government says speed limits were only increased on highways that have been designed to safely accommodate the higher speeds. And in sports, Easton Cowan propelled the Toronto Maple Leafs to a 2-1 victory over the New York Islanders last night, the team's first win of the season. The 21-year-old winger had an assist the night before in Toronto's 3-2 season-opening loss to Montreal. Elsewhere, Pittsburgh stomped on Philadelphia 7-0, and Nathan MacKinnon had two goals in a fight as Colorado took down Los Angeles 8-4. JD will be keeping you up to date on the weather throughout the morning. 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
2: Thank you, Rob. Good morning. Forecast for Meaford, Collingwood, most of South Georgian Bay. Rainy day Thursday. 100% chance off and on throughout the day. And highs of 19. Sun returns tomorrow. A bit of cloud with it. Cooler. 30% chance of lingering showers and 17 degrees. Sunny Saturday and even cooler. 40% chance. Light showers. Highs of 14. Sun and cloud on Sunday. 40% chance. Light showers. Highs near 16. That's like 99.3 News, Sports, and Weather. I'm J.D. Moffitt. 16 degrees to start our Thursday in Midland. It's relatively warm. 17 in Collingwood, 17 in Wasaga Beach, 17 in Owen Sound, and outside our Meaford studios, 17. 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

favorites. 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Usually, it's Alex Warren on light.

0: 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We're giving you the chance to jet off to Mexico City to see Bruno Mars. You know what
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2: 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And, well, who knows? It could be Encore that gets you that prize. To see Bruno in Mexico City. Wouldn't that be something? 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
1: Rainy day Thursday, 100% chance off and on throughout the day, and highs of 19. Sun returns tomorrow, a bit of cloud with it, cooler, 30% chance of lingering showers and 17 degrees. Sunny Saturday and even cooler, 40% chance, light showers, highs of 14. Sun and cloud on Sunday, 40% chance, light showers, highs near 16.
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So, Georgian Bay's favorites. Light 99.3, Sounds of Tears for Fears. Solomon's lead singer Roland Orzabal says these days he's not as jazzed to have to sing anymore as he used to be. It's a long time ago. We're talking 40-something.

Steelers are in Cleveland. Yikes. Always the way. We are 0-3 on Thursday nights. 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

favorites from Meaford, Collingwood, South Georgian Bay's like 99.3, Tom Petty, 7:35. Good morning, it's JD. One day closer to the annual Scarecrow Invasion and Family Festival. That suddenly is tomorrow night. The parade downtown, 6 o'clock. Then everyone heads to the waterfront for games, food, apple pie awards, and so much more. Come see us at the light booth. Well, we always have some fun interactive type games for nice little prizes as well. Good fun. ScarecrowInvasion.ca. We are one day away. Okay, it's not so scary, but it's good fun. And it is close to Halloween. And I'm scared about how many of the Krispy Kreme donuts I'll eat when I order those from the GBCS campaign. I'll get you details on that, too.

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1: Rainy day Thursday. 100% chance off and on throughout the day. And highs of 19. Sun returns tomorrow. Bit of cloud with it. Cooler. 30% chance of lingering showers and 17 degrees. Sunny Saturday and even cooler. 40% chance. Light showers. Highs of 14. Sun and cloud on Sunday. 40% chance. Light showers. Highs near 16.
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2: Good morning. It's Thursday, October 1st. We'll see showers today, amounts of 5 to 10 millimeters with a high of 18. The dollar is currently trading for 70.20 cents U.S., and I'm Rob Kerwane. As Meaford Council announced its pre-development agreement with TC Energy for the proposed pumped storage project, the community continues to call for transparency. The agreement, which will give the municipality up to $3.2 million over the next 3 years, includes four funding streams: a community support payment of $1 million annually funded by TCE, municipal capacity funding of up to $250,000 annually through provincial pre-development funding, scholarships totaling $25,000 annually funded by TCE, and a community investment fund matching up to $80,000 annually, also funded by TC Energy. Six people attended Monday's council meeting to voice concerns about the agreement not being made public and the project's overall plan. G20 trade ministers will wrap up 2 days of talks in Wisconsin later today. Canada's international trade minister was expected to speak informally at some point with U.S. Trade Representative Jameson Greer. The gathering of trade ministers from the world's biggest economies comes amid a global trade disruption caused in large part by America's agenda on trade and tariffs. Canada's international trade minister, Maninder Sandhu, is also set to meet today with officials from India and the European Union as Canada looks to reduce its economic reliance on the U.S. Minimum wage is going up in Ontario today from $17.60 to $17.95 an hour. The government says the increase will benefit more than 700,000 workers across the province. It says the increase helps ensure wages continue to reflect economic conditions while protecting workers and providing businesses with stability. The annual increase is tied to Ontario's Consumer Price Index at 1.9%. And Joshua Kuchuk is just hours away from becoming the next Canadian space traveler. If the weather holds, the 44-year-old astronaut will blast off this morning at 11:10 a.m. Eastern Time from the Kennedy Space Center for a 6-month mission to the International Space Station. Industry Minister Melanie Joly will watch the NASA SpaceX launch from the ground in Florida as Kuchuk sets off with astronauts from the U.S. and Russia. She says it's important to see international collaboration at a time when there are intense trade wars and geopolitical tensions. In sports, the Edmonton Oilers will look to avenge their season-opening loss tonight as they visit the Vancouver Canucks in NHL action. Edmonton fell 6-5 in overtime to Vancouver on Tuesday. Elsewhere tonight, the Calgary Flames will open their season at home as they welcome the Seattle Kraken. JD will keep you up to date on the weather throughout the morning. From the Light 99.3 News Center, I'm Rob Kerwane.
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3: Thank you, Rob. Good morning. Forecast for Meaford, Collingwood, most of South Georgian Bay. Rainy day Thursday. 100% chance off and on throughout the day. And highs of 19. Sun returns tomorrow. Bit of cloud with it. Cooler. 30% chance of lingering showers and 17 degrees. Sunny Saturday and even cooler, 40% chance. Light showers, highs of 14. Sun and cloud on Sunday, 40% chance. Light showers, highs near 16. That's Light 99.3 News, Sports, and Weather. I'm J.D. Moffitt. 16 degrees to start our Thursday in Midland. It's relatively warm, 17 in Collingwood, 17 in Wasaga Beach, 17 in Owen Sound, and outside our Meaford studios, 17. 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
5: 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Congratulations. Have a great day. And that's how you do it. 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
1: Rainy day Thursday. 100% chance off and on throughout the day. And highs of 19. Sun returns tomorrow. A bit of cloud with it. Cooler. 30% chance of lingering showers and 17 degrees. Sunny Saturday and even cooler. 40% chance. Light showers. Highs of 14. Sun and cloud on Sunday. 40% chance. Light showers. Highs near 16.
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Southern George and May's favorites, like 99.3, Miss Olivia Dean at 8:27. Sports shortly, and how cool is it when you give away a prize? And everyone else knows about it except you, the winner. That's kind of how it'll be, I think, today, as Dana Haynes finds out from family and friends that she won that Bayberry Sunset Drive-In Getaway Contest Package. A carload of family and friends to go see a movie at the drive-in, plus popcorn and soda and the adventure, as it's always an adventure to go to the drive-in. Great fun, isn't it? Leafs looked good last night in sports. And a Thursday night football of the ages tonight, maybe.

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1: 8:35 sports. Leafs win last night. 2-1 over the Islanders. It's Seattle and Calgary late tonight. Edmonton, Vancouver in a rematch later this evening as well. And Thursday night football, Pittsburgh against the Browns. Both teams 2-1 in the AFC North. Both surprising. We'll see how it all plays out, as we generally do, right? With sports, you watch it and then you see the outcomes and then you cry accordingly. You never know. Steelers might pull one off tonight. Krispy Kreme donuts. Hey, you want some? You can order your own. They'll get you details and how you can support a good cause while doing so. But today is the deadline. Now I'm hungry. 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
1: Rainy day Thursday. 100% chance off and on throughout the day. And highs of 19. Sun returns tomorrow. Bit of cloud with it. Cooler. 30% chance of lingering showers and 17 degrees. Sunny Saturday and even cooler. 40% chance. Light showers. Highs of 14. Sun and cloud on Sunday. 40% chance. Light showers. Highs near 16.
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1: 8:51. Next week on the program, we begin our South Georgian Bay votes election coverage. And it's interesting. I mean, we had a hot debate yesterday in Meaford at the Community Center, hosted by the Game Changers, Meaford chapter of our vote coverage. Takes on a conversation with mayoral candidate Shirley Keaveney next week. Catch my in-depth interview with Shirley on Monday, and we start to heat things up with election coverage on Light.

just hit the pedal. If things go wrong, it's just incidental. 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
1: 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Catch you tomorrow.

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1: Rainy day Thursday. 100% chance off and on throughout the day. And highs of 19. Sun returns tomorrow. Bit of cloud with it. Cooler. 30% chance of lingering showers and 17 degrees. Sunny Saturday and even cooler. 40% chance. Light showers. Highs of 14. Sun and cloud on Sunday. 40% chance. Light showers. Highs near 16.
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1: Rainy day Thursday. 100% chance off and on throughout the day. And highs of 19. Sun returns tomorrow. Bit of cloud with it. Cooler. 30% chance of lingering showers and 17 degrees. Sunny Saturday and even cooler. 40% chance. Light showers. Highs of 14. Sun and cloud on Sunday. 40% chance. Light showers. Highs near 16.
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1: Rainy day Thursday. 100% chance off and on throughout the day. And highs of 19. Sun returns tomorrow. A bit of cloud with it. Cooler. 30% chance of lingering showers and 17 degrees. Sunny Saturday and even cooler. 40% chance. Light showers. Highs of 14. Sun and cloud on Sunday. 40% chance. Light showers. Highs near 16.
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1: 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At Meaford Hall, it's the second show added for the Stampeders, October 19th and 20th. 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It's Oh So Sweet, the songs of Gordon Lightfoot. Classic Lightfoot Live, Midland and Barrie, October 16th and 17th, and in Meaford, October 24th. Great entertainment through all the colors of fall. I'm J.D. Moffitt.
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Nelly Furtado with Powerless on Like. Good morning. It's Anna Almeida. Thanks for having me on. Happy 1st of October. Can you believe it? A brand new month. And we're kicking things off with a wet and muggy start. The temp's still into the double digits. Happy about that. And in case you were wondering, we're officially 85 days away from Christmas and 92 days away from the new year. But who's counting, really?

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Don't Stop the Music. That's Rihanna on Light 99.3. Good morning. It's Anna. Today is October 1st, but it is also Breast Cancer Awareness Month. And this is your reminder, okay, to make your health a priority. I know we're super busy. We got lots of things going on, but really it just takes a few moments. So ladies, take a second to get to know your breasts. Pay attention to any unusual changes, lumps, bumps, or swelling. We know our bodies better than anyone. So if something doesn't feel right, don't ignore it. Talk to your healthcare provider. I know it's scary, but I've actually had 3 mammograms done. I'm only turning 41 next week. I can't believe it, but I wanted to know. I'd rather be safe than sorry, right? And also, gentlemen, this is a message for you too. Men, you too can develop breast cancer, so take a moment to check your chest for anything unusual.

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1: Showers today about 5 to 10 millimeters. The high will reach 18. More showers is expected this evening and overnight, about 10 to 20 millimeters. The low will reach 12. And then tomorrow, those showers will clear later in the morning and we'll see a nice high of 18.
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Never Gonna Give You Up, Rick Astley on Light. It's Anna. Good morning. So today is the 1st of October. Minimum wage is going up today in 5 provinces. And also, when should Halloween decor go up? According to a new study, it says the most popular window is between October 1st and 15th. However, I have been driving around and I've seen Halloween decor up since the start of September. So you do you and whatever feels best for you, but I love seeing all the homes decorated.

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1: Well, here's a wild story from the skies, and it did make its rounds on the news yesterday, and I will say this, there is a happy ending to the story. All right, a Fly Dubai flight from Dubai to Tel Aviv made an emergency landing in Saudi Arabia yesterday after the co-pilot reportedly stabbed the captain and tried to take control of the plane. So the aircraft suddenly dropped about 14,000 feet in less than 30 seconds. Passengers and crew did manage to subdue the co-pilot, and the injured captain was able to get the cockpit door open. One traveler from Israel says he knew how to react because he watches the TV show Air Disasters, and he was able to help the other passengers restrain the co-pilot and regain control of the plane. The plane did safely land, which is fantastic, and now an investigation into what happened is underway. My gosh.

0: 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We're giving you the chance to jet off to Mexico City to see Bruno Mars. You know what?
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1: Showers today, about 5 to 10 millimeters. The high will reach 18. More showers is expected this evening and overnight, about 10 to 20 millimeters. The low will reach 12. And then tomorrow, those showers will clear later in the morning, and we'll see a nice high of 18.
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your favorite getting together songs. 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Oh, I want something just like this. Your favorite it's over songs. If someone said 3 years from now. 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

TLC with their smash hit Waterfalls on Light. Good morning, it's Anna. And Ella Langley, while her song Choosin' Texas continues to dominate the charts, it's now into its 24th week at number one on the Billboard Hot 100 chart, which extends her record for the longest running number one song in the chart's history. Also, the track has generated nearly $14 million in estimated revenue worldwide thanks to streaming, digital sales, and radio airplay. So instead of just sitting in all that glory, she's actually opening up about the criticism she's faced since becoming a huge country star. So Ella says that people have criticized everything from the way she looks, dresses, even to the way she sings and writes. And she says, sometimes I wonder if I'm strong enough for all this attention. But then she reminds herself, she remembers all the years she spent playing bars and traveling in a 15-passenger van, just chasing her dream. And it all paid off, and here she is with that smash hit, Choosin' Texas, on Light.

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1: Showers today, about 5 to 10 millimeters. The high will reach 18. More showers is expected this evening and overnight, about 10 to 20 millimeters. The low will reach 12. And then tomorrow, those showers will clear later in the morning, and we'll see a nice high of 18.
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Nickelback there on Light 99.3 with Someday. It's Anna. It's almost a lunch hour, so putting this out on your radar, KFC Canada and Cheetos Flaming Hot, they've actually teamed up on a limited edition purple velour tracksuit. And the collection even includes branded chopsticks designed to keep that famous Cheetos dust off your fingers. So something you didn't know you needed, but maybe you want and could add to your wish list for the holiday season.

earned it. That's the weekend on Light. 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And it looks like the people behind the Lincoln, well, they're turning their luxury SUV into sort of a mobile spa. So the new Navigator, it has now relaxing sounds and scents, a reclining driver's seat, and a built-in back massager. 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So you can't use it while you're driving. And it is going to set you back a pretty penny. So prices start at around $100,000.

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Sabrina Carpenter with Espresso. Man, I think I could go for one right now. Hey, it's Anna. You're listening to Light. So I just told you about the Lincoln Navigator, their new model, becoming more of like a mobile spa. Well, I have more car news, and this one has to do with Michael Jordan. Well, his custom 1997 Ferrari, it sold at auction recently for $3.8 million Canadian. So the car was part of a major auction of Jordan memorabilia, and his old Bulls jersey, it was also part of the auction, and he wore that in the 1998 NBA Finals. That sold for more than $17 million. My gosh, that's a lot of money.

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1: Showers today, about 5 to 10 millimeters. The high will reach 18. More showers is expected this evening and overnight, about 10 to 20 millimeters. The low will reach 12. And then tomorrow, those showers will clear later in the morning, and we'll see a nice high of 18.
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Hey, it's Anna. 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And if you are looking for a night out full of music, well, then you'll want to catch Canadian singer-songwriter Bahamas. He is set to perform at Meaford Hall Arts and Cultural Center tomorrow, which is October 2nd, and show starts at 7:30.

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The Black Eyed Peas. What a great song with I Got a Feeling on Light. It's Anna, and soon enough, Halloween will be at our doorstep. And I know a lot of people love the spooky season. They love hosting parties. And if you're thinking, oh my gosh, what am I going to serve at these parties? I don't have the time to get everything that I need for them. Well, Bordery is actually looking to help you because they have launched a Halloween dessert board with 47 different treats. And they include pumpkin spice truffles and even chocolate covered Oreos. So it will cost you, you know, about $249 for this large board, but it does serve 10 to 14 people and it arrives fully assembled and chilled on a reusable wooden board.

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1: Showers today, about 5 to 10 millimeters. The high will reach 18. More showers is expected this evening and overnight, about 10 to 20 millimeters. The low will reach 12. And then tomorrow, those showers will clear later in the morning, and we'll see a nice high of 18.
0: 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Coffee, culture, parks, the waterfront, all within steps. 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

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Well, it's a little spooky, and apparently it works. Find out how one BC man is keeping bears away from his garbage. That's coming up right here on Light.

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Uptown Funk, that's Mark Ronson and Bruno Mars. And don't forget to collect those code words and enter them at lightradio.ca so you could see Bruno Mars live in concert in Mexico City. Wouldn't that be amazing? Hey, it's Anna. You're listening to Light. And a man from Squamish, BC, he's going viral because he found a very Halloween way to keep bears out of his garbage. So Stephen Fryer, he actually put a motion-activated zombie on top of his garbage bins. So when the bears approach, the zombie screams and the bears take off. So far, that spooky strategy seems to be working. And hey, if you're dealing with any wildlife, maybe something to consider for yourself.

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abrasive base on light with the sign. And hey, let this be a sign for you if you are struggling in the dating world. One woman in North Carolina has actually taken online dating to a whole new level. Her name is Erin Patterson, and she created a husband application on Google Forms. She's already received 241 applications and more than 1,000 direct messages from potential suitors. She says she's looking for a man between 28 and 47 who's serious about marriage and family. All right, girl, you know what you want. Good luck.

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2: Showers today, about 5 to 10 millimeters. The high will reach 18. More showers is expected this evening and overnight, about 10 to 20 millimeters. The low will reach 12. And then tomorrow, those showers will clear later in the morning, and we'll see a nice high of 18.
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1: Dance Alone, that's Preston Pablo on Light 99.3. It's Anna. I hope your Thursday's going well. I can't believe it's the 1st of October and we're going into such a busy weekend. Of course, it's going to be a lot of fun. There's so many different activities to take part in, like the Apple Harvest Craft Show. It happens this Saturday, October 3rd. There's going to be over 200 vendors for you to check out at the Meaford and St. Vincent Community Center. It is a fall-themed shopping event featuring local and handmade goods. Can't wait.

your favorite getting together songs. I've been waiting for a girl like you. Your favorite Things Are Good songs. Your favorite It's Over songs. South Georgian Bay's favorites. 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

Well, it's a pretty exciting day for Canada. We've got a Canadian astronaut on his way to space. Joshua Kutrick launched from Florida this morning, heading to the International Space Station with three other crew members. They're expected to dock tonight, and Joshua will spend about 6 months up there.

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1: Showers today, about 5 to 10 millimeters. The high will reach 18. More showers is expected this evening and overnight, about 10 to 20 millimeters. The low will reach 12. And then tomorrow, those showers will clear later in the morning, and we'll see a nice high of 18.
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Some big bragging rights for the University of Toronto. It's number one in Canada and ranked 22nd in the world in the latest Times Higher Education Rankings. So nicely done there, University of Toronto. 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It's Terry!

7 Day Fool on Light. That's Julie Black. Hey, it's Anna, and here's a question parents probably shouldn't answer out loud. A new survey says more than half of parents say they love their youngest child the most. And you know what? I'm the youngest, and I think I always knew the answer, but I'm happy to see it in survey form. And about 26% say that they favor their oldest. And among the parents who said that they favor their youngest, it's because they say their older kids are simply more difficult and demanding. If you're a parent, would you agree with this survey?

0: 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We're giving you the chance to jet off to Mexico City to see Bruno Mars. You know what
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1: Showers today, about 5 to 10 millimeters. The high will reach 18. More showers is expected this evening and overnight, about 10 to 20 millimeters. The low will reach 12. And then tomorrow, those showers will clear later in the morning, and we'll see a nice high of 18.
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Just one of those songs that pull on your heartstrings. Snow Patrol with Chasing Cars. It's Anna, you're listening to Light. And the Duchess of Sussex, Meghan Markle. Yes, it is October, but she's already getting into the Christmas spirit. So her As Ever brand is actually launching a 24-day chocolate advent calendar inspired by her former home in Montecito, California. So it even features drawings of the mansion and the family's chickens. If you're interested, the calendar will set you back about $200 Canadian, and it does go on sale this month.

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1: Showers today, about 5 to 10 millimeters. The high will reach 18. More showers is expected this evening and overnight, about 10 to 20 millimeters. The low will reach 12. And then tomorrow, those showers will clear later in the morning, and we'll see a nice high of 18.
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Yeah, she does. Bananarama there with Venus on Light 99.3. And it looks like Dairy Queen is giving the Oreo Blizzard a spooky little Halloween makeover. 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

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And whatever happened to Tuesday and so slow? Gone down the old man with a transistor radio. 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

0: 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Your favorite Things Are Good songs. I think I want to marry you. Your favorite It's Over songs. We are never, ever,
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Kelly Clarkson on Light, Dave Krillin here. Now, I'm not saying that you've done this, but maybe you have. Maybe you've called in sick one day. Did you get caught? Saw this online. Embarrassing moments of getting caught after calling in sick to work. This person said they did that, and she saw one of her students at the beach. They nodded as we both realized we were skipping my class. This is the teacher. Another person said, I called in sick to go to a music festival, and the next day my boss said, next time, don't stand in the front row. Apparently they got caught on TV. Oh yeah, I'm not feeling too well, and then you're front and center on screen watching the baseball game. Ever happened to you? Send me a text or drop me a line through email on our website.

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Britney, Baby One More Time on Light. Dave Creelman here. If you ever wonder what Kate is saying in the middle of this song, it is tin roof rusted at the Love Shack.

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2: Showers today, about 5 to 10 millimeters. The high will reach 18. More showers is expected this evening and overnight, about 10 to 20 millimeters. The low will reach 12. And then tomorrow, those showers will clear later in the morning, and we'll see a nice high of 18.
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Felix Cartel and Rev Dancing in a Dream. Dave Creelman here. Well, it's October. Now I feel like it's autumn, you know? September I still consider to be summer, but now we're officially going for it. And with Thanksgiving just over a week away, what? And it's just becoming a beautiful time of year and loving it so far. It's going to be mild for a little while, too.

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Dave here on Light. You ever wonder what they're thinking when they see you for the first time? 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
1: Showers tonight and overnight with some fog, a low of 11. Tomorrow, sun cloud mix, a high of 15. And then tomorrow night, some clouds and a low of 5. Saturday, sunny and 17. And Sunday, sun cloud mix with a slight chance for a shower and a high of 16.
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Drop by our Facebook page. It's a great resource. Tells you what's going on in the region and details with links. And, yeah, a lot of great ideas of things to do with the family this season. And here we are, October. Love it. Yeah, officially, you know, in the autumn mode and feeling it now.

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1: I could stay awake just to hear.

Deborah Cox on Light. Dave Kriminier. Last hour we were talking about lying about calling in sick and then getting caught by, say, one of your employees or students, in the case of the teacher we were talking about. Do you know telling lies at work are more common when you're unhappy with the job? And the less satisfied you are, the more you're apt to lie to someone. Now, not just big ones, but 41% said they're not satisfied at work and said at least one white lie a week, which is more than those who are happy at work. So yeah, maybe you're just telling lies to keep the conversation going and keep things moving. But those who lie more are the least happy. Something to keep in mind, think about. And if you find it in yourself, you go, well, maybe that's a sign.

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Taylor Swift on Light. Dave Krillin here. Are you a creature of habit? Well, apparently we all are. At least 8 out of 10 of us do the same thing all the time, whether it's identical breakfast, same style of clothes every day, or even the same mug. Oh, I use the same mug every day at home. It's my favorite. 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Yeah, the Snoopy Gang. And it's a Christmas mug, but I use it all year. And 40% go to bed at the same time every night, and over half sleep on the same side of the mattress every night. Well, yeah, but you know, hey, maybe not everybody, but are you a creature of habit too?

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1: Showers tonight and overnight with some fog, a low of 11. Tomorrow, sun cloud mix, a high of 15. And then tomorrow night, some clouds and a low of 5. Saturday, sunny and 17. And Sunday, sun cloud mix with a slight chance for a shower and a high of 16.
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Hey, it's Dave Creelman here on Light. Here are some questions you should never ask in a job interview. And these are real. These come from HR professionals and they share them. And it's hard to believe, but it's true. One person said, do you know if that beautiful carpet in the break room is glued down? Another person asked if I understand there's no pets policy. Does that include small to medium sized snakes? And how about this? How much Facebook time can I take each day? And one person asked in a job interview, how closely do you check mileage on company vehicles?

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1: Showers tonight and overnight with some fog, a low of 11. Tomorrow, sun cloud mix, a high of 15. And then tomorrow night, some clouds and a low of 5. Saturday, sunny and 17. And Sunday, sun cloud mix with a slight chance for a shower and a high of 16.
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Tomorrow's the big day. It's the annual Meaford Scarecrow Invasion and Family Festival Parade. 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

Pink, perfect on light. Dave Crimmin here. I love stuff like this, little tips and tricks and little life hacks. And it's basically saying, if you've been putting something off and you can do it in under a minute, do it without delay. And that could be putting your coat away or putting a dish in the dishwasher. Now, if you have something that you've been putting off for a while, a bigger project, try the 15-minute rule. Pick one task you've been putting off, set a timer for 15 minutes, work on it for 15 minutes, and then stop. And this timer will tell your brain the perceived pain of your project isn't really painful at all, and you can start cleaning the inside of your car or organizing your taxes or doing something you've been putting off for a long time. Just start it. But only do it for 15 minutes and see if this helps. I think this is great advice.

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King of wishful thinking, go west on light. 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So the bear comes up to the garbage and the zombie goes off and the bear goes running. I think that's brilliant.

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1: Showers tonight and overnight with some fog, a low of 11. Tomorrow, sun cloud mix, a high of 15. And then tomorrow night, some clouds and a low of 5. Saturday, sunny and 17. And Sunday, sun cloud mix with a slight chance for a shower and a high of 16.
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8: 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At Meaford Hall, it's the second show added for the Stampeders, October 19th and 20th. 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It's oh so sweet, the songs of Gordon Lightfoot, Classic Lightfoot Live, Midland and Barrie, October 16th and 17th, and in Meaford, October 24th. Great entertainment through all the colors of fall. I'm J.D. Moffitt.
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1: Showers tonight and overnight with some fog, a low of 11. Tomorrow, sun cloud mix, a high of 15. And then tomorrow night, some clouds and a low of 5. Saturday, sunny and 17. And Sunday, sun cloud mix with a slight chance for a shower and a high of 16.
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Dave Creelman here on Light. I never considered this before, but did you know that if you're part of a book club, listening to an audiobook should not be considered cheating? I love audiobooks. It's great. You get the whole thing and somebody reads it too. It's like having a bedtime story. And yeah, it's great. But I never thought about this. Yeah, if you're in book club, you can just listen to the audiobook. Why not? Now, scientists say it is not cheating as far as mentally speaking, because your brain is getting the same advantage, technically speaking, as if you were to read it when you hear it. It's got the same receptors, same information, and so that's pretty interesting. But yeah, I think I just gave a lot of people a lot of ideas. I got to read this book by tomorrow. Well, let's throw it on. Have a listen.

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It's Grillman here on Light. I never thought about this, but this lady did. And if you're looking to meet somebody new and you've tried other things, how about this? This lady went viral with their husband application form on Google. And she said, basically, I'm open to meeting a handsome, intelligent, kind, loyal, and generous man who's interested in coffee dates, dinner dates, good conversations, and seeing where things go. I don't think that having a desire for something means that you're desperate for it. I just want to be very clear of what I'm looking for. And she's looking for a man between the age of 28 and 47. Wow. And a bachelor's degree who is 5'10" or taller. Very specific. Got to know what you want. But this is a Google form. Doesn't say how many people responded, but not a bad idea.

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1: Showers tonight and overnight with some fog, a low of 11. Tomorrow, sun cloud mix, a high of 15. And then tomorrow night, some clouds and a low of 5. Saturday, sunny and 17. And Sunday, sun cloud mix with a slight chance for a shower and a high of 16.
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Dave here online, and I'll leave you with some random information, some things I just learned today, and you might want to tuck away for the next, trivia game or lull in conversation. Did you know that dolphins have names for one another? I had no idea. I don't know what the most popular name is, but maybe it's Steve. Who knows? Did you know that squirrels are the major cause of power outages in North America? I believe the big blackout years ago was started with a squirrel and blew up one transformer and just tripped everything else. And 1/4 of all the bones in your body are located in your feet. That's why it hurts so much, probably, when you stub your toe in the middle of the night. And I'll leave you with this. I laughed out loud this morning because I had heard this. A blob of toothpaste that sits on your toothbrush has a name, and that name is Nurdle. Yeah, take that with you to your next party or a lull in conversation and just amaze your friends.

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1: Showers tonight and overnight with some fog, a low of 11. Tomorrow, sun cloud mix, a high of 15. And then tomorrow night, some clouds and a low of 5. Saturday, sunny and 17. And Sunday, sun cloud mix with a slight chance for a shower and a high of 16.
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